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0: building, but the feeling's the same. Respect the workflow, respect the game. Don't slip, don't trip, just dip onto the beat. Snoop Dogg and Andy bringing heat to the street. Preach.
1: Can you feel any toes?
0: From the head to the nose.
1: We gon' skate until they turn the lights on.
0: And we gon' keep it cracking till the break of dawn. Couple skate, grab a partner.

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